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SK Szczecinek. Two ships in the night, teardrops in an ocean, four walls painted white. Two ships in the night, teardrops in an ocean, four walls painted white. I don't even know who we

did you ever realize that your mistake had a price? 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